Ben Fuller teaming up with Carrie Underwood, If It Was Up to Me, on WBHL. I'm Wheeze. Happy Monday evening to you. It's Phil Wickham, Homesick for Heaven. 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

0: 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I'm Wheeze, and I wonder if you're looking for a night of worship. 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
10: Mostly clear skies here tonight, staying muggy with the lows down into the middle 70s. On Tuesday, mostly sunny. We'll see those high temperatures creeping up between 92 and 99. Be careful out there. And that is going to continue with similar temperatures on Wednesday with a high between 93 and 99. For WBGL, I'm meteorologist Kevin Lighty.

When you go to our website at WBGL.org, you're going to see that every day we have a Bible verse, a verse of the day for you to encourage you. And for today, it's John 17:17. Sanctify them by the truth. Your word is truth. It's Crowder with Still.

0: Torn Wells, Breathe On It on WBCL. I'm Wheeze. What a powerful song. I don't know if you realize the words of that song. It's this beautiful prayer. And it just stirs me up every time I hear it. It says, Lord, I'm desperate for a holy change. Tired of assignment faith. I need you. I need you. I need you. Lord, I know there's so much more to who you are. I don't want a closed off heart. I need you. I need you to breathe on it. Holy Spirit, breathe on it. God, I need an Acts 2 rushing wind. Something's got to come alive again. Every time you breathe on it, I can feel your fire falling. Ain't no shackle. You're not breaking loose. Anything can change when you breathe on it. Beautiful words, beautiful prayer. Maybe you're thinking about a situation you're going through or something you've been praying for. Yes, Lord, come and breathe on it. Change things. And I want to tell you, there are others that want to pray for you, that'll pray for whatever the situation may be or that person you've been praying for. You can share that request, that need, right on our prayer center at WBGL.org.
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1: 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Getting even with your ex? 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

0: 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It's called How Good God Is on WBGL. I'm Wheeze, and we have a friend to say thank you to for allowing us to play songs like that. Beautiful song from Brandon Lake. 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
5: Mostly clear skies here tonight, staying muggy with lows down into the middle 70s. On Tuesday, mostly sunny. We'll see those high temperatures creeping up between 92 and 99. Be careful out there. And that is going to continue with similar temperatures on Wednesday with a high between 93 and 99. For WBGL, I'm meteorologist Kevin Mighty.

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0: that bar, reminding you and I, because God is in control, right? It's going to be all right. It's going to be all right. It's Mercy Me with Make It Well on WBGL.
1: Making well with my soul. 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

0: perfectly.
1: Kindness can make a huge difference. That was Micah Tyler with Perfectly on WBHL. I'm Wheez. I was thinking about that just even this morning, running around, getting coffee and in the drive-thru. The person that was taking my order had this big smile on her face. She was so kind that it even changed my attitude. And I felt lighter. That's what kindness can do in spreading kindness. Picture spreading kindness in your school. What a difference that can make. It could be the school your child attends or your grandchild attends. Well, you have an opportunity to lead the way with kindness and start a WBHL Kindness Club. In fact, right now, the first 125 people say, yeah, I want to be a Kindness Club leader. You're going to get a free Kindness Club kit to help you on your way, give you some ideas to help you get started. And we have friends that have said yes. Allison Arcola Community High School signed on. Melissa Eastlawn Elementary in Rantoul and Ashley Eastside Elementary in Brazil, Indiana. They're just leading the pack. 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
5: Mostly clear skies here tonight, staying muggy with the lows down into the middle 70s. On Tuesday, mostly sunny. We'll see those high temperatures creeping up between 92 and 99. Be careful out there. And that is going to continue with similar temperatures on Wednesday with a high between 93 and 99. For WBGL, I'm meteorologist Kevin Lighty.

we could use a little heaven down here, don't you think? I love that Megan Woods wrote this song with that in mind, saying this song, it's a prayer for the presence of Jesus in the midst of craziness. It's Megan Woods on WBGL.

0: Some really good encouragement tonight. It's Katie and Nicole. Have your way on WBCL. I'm Wheeze. Oh, I'm excited for you. I don't know what God's going to do with this encouraging word I read from Susie Larson, who is a speaker and an author and a Bible study teacher. You can follow her on Instagram at Susie Larson Author. But this is what I read. And I'm so excited to share this with you. She says, when the enemy comes in like a flood, the Lord will raise up a standard against him. Though injustice seems like it's winning the day, God is still on his throne and he will have the last say. Amen. Amen. She goes on to say, hide under the shadow of his wing and let your heart rest until it beats in rhythm with his. Cast off fear and grab a firmer hold of faith. Dare to ask Jesus what your assignment looks like in this season. I'm doing all these things, this is saying, by the way. And ask, who are you supposed to help? Who are you supposed to pray for? Who do you need to forgive? Who do you need to support? A healthy heart condition is critical to accomplishing God's mission. God is with you in this place. Your best days are not behind you. In fact, they're right in front of you. Though the enemy knows how to wound us, God knows how to heal us. And that is so amazing, right? Though the enemy is a crafty liar, Jesus is the way, the truth, and the life, and he is for you. So don't panic. Don't grab for quick solutions. Seek peace and pursue it. Your Prince of Peace will faithfully lead you onward and upward. His plans for you are good. May you sleep well tonight.
1: God's got a plan for your life. Let me tell you something. Let me tell you something what this culture needs. This culture needs some godly men.
2: It's easy to get distracted, but men, God has a calling for your life, and there is hope. 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
1: That's what it needs. 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And here's what you do. You give your life to Christ. You give your whole heart to Christ. You follow him.
2: Whether you're a teen, young adult, middle-aged, or older man, it's important to find purpose. 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

0: On the night you're falling all to pieces, you can bring your lonely heart to Jesus. 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
7: Mostly clear skies here tonight, staying muggy with lows down into the middle 70s. On Tuesday, mostly sunny. We'll see those high temperatures creeping up between 92 and 99. Be careful out there. And that is going to continue with similar temperatures on Wednesday with a high between 93 and 99. For WBGL, I'm meteorologist Kevin Lighty.

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1: Like getting out of bed in the morning, it can be hard to get going. 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

Fran and Cash on WBGL. The God that you serve, the God that you and I know, is the God of the possible. So what looks impossible to you or I, it is so possible with God. And there's nothing that our God can't do.

The world keeps telling you to define yourself by your failures, your followers, your appearance, or your past. Jesus says you are fully known and deeply loved. That's how much you matter to him. 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
1: You're not loved because of anything you've done. You're loved because God is just that good. I'm Wheeze on WBTL. Friend, I hope you're doing well tonight. I asked my friend Nancy Majira, who runs Chicago Hub Ministries, if she would pray for you.
2: Well, it's no accident that who's ever listening right now, that you're listening. And so we just say, come, Holy Spirit. We thank you, Father, that you're such an amazing giver. And you give, give, give, and your plan is for us to be good receivers. So I pray right now, God, for our listeners, for them to be good receivers of the grace and the mercy, the kindness, the gentleness, the peace that you offer to your children. And Father, I pray right now that you would do miraculous things in their lives, that they would know there is a God above, and this God loves me very much. And it's all about what you did at the cross, Jesus. Thank you that when you died on the cross, you took the punishment that we were supposed to get. And our faith in what you did is what saves us. So, Father, I pray if there's any listeners who've never heard that message, that Jesus paid it all. All to him I owe. Sin had left a crimson stain, but Jesus paid it all. That when you died on the cross, Jesus, it was enough to satisfy all of heaven for me to be acceptable. So we honor you, Lord, and we just pray for our listeners that they would know the nearness of God and just how dear he is to them, in Jesus' name.
3: It made national headlines, a young boy critically injured in a shocking incident at the Mall of America. He wasn't expected to make it, but his mom had other plans.
4: Devil, take your hands off of him. He is going to live and not die. And I'd hear the nurses say, he took a breath. And I'd say, yes, he took a breath in Jesus' name. And they're like, he got a heartbeat. And I'm like, yes, he got a heartbeat in Jesus' name. Land and keep fighting.
3: A mother's bold faith. A boy's miraculous recovery. 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
7: Mostly clear skies here tonight, staying muggy with the lows down into the middle 70s. On Tuesday, mostly sunny. We'll see those high temperatures creeping up between 92 and 99. Be careful out there. And that is going to continue with similar temperatures on Wednesday with a high between 93 and 99. For WBGL, I'm meteorologist Kevin Lighty.

Maybe you're in a place where you have been desperate and crying out to the Lord in desperation. I get that. I wanted to share this Bible verse with you. Psalm 31, verse 14. But I trust you, O Lord. I say, you are my God. Keep looking to the Lord. It's Jamie McDonald with Desperate.

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0: John Reddick holding on, praise God, on WBGL and Wheeze. And I was looking at John Reddick, his social media. You can follow him on Facebook, just John Reddick. He talked about that song and he said this: it was written from a place of learning to let go of what I was never meant to carry and trust God with what felt too heavy to hold. And he says, I hope this glimpse into the heart behind the song encourages you. And he shares a little bit about it. But what's interesting is there's a video for that song you just heard, Holding On. And I'm going to put this video, share it right on the WBGL Evenings Facebook page. But days before John Reddick was getting ready to film that video, he unexpectedly lost his brother. And so that song really took on a new meaning. And maybe that's you. Maybe you're in a place of grief. And you say, I'm holding on to God. I want you to picture him in all of his kindness and all of his goodness and how much he loves you. Picture God holding on to you, and he will not let you go.
1: I'm going to make this as direct as I can. Do you use the Bible as a hammer? Wham, wham, wham. Hi, I'm Chuck Swindoll. Do you take verses of Scripture and pound them into people's minds for the purpose of getting your point across? That's a scary thought, using Scripture to hammer people. But it's so easy to do. Matter of fact, I've done it. I've done it 100 times, I say to my own embarrassment. How different from Christ's ministry. Of course, Jesus spoke Scripture, but he let the Holy Spirit do the work of softening hearts and applying the truth. Now, this is something worth thinking about, folks.
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0: Phil Wickham and Crowder, it really is Amazing Grace on WBGL. I'm Wheeze, and tonight I want to say a big thank you to today's WBGL day partner, Bill Plymire of Champaign. 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And today would have been their 69th wedding anniversary. 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
6: Mostly clear skies here tonight, staying muggy with lows down into the middle 70s. On Tuesday, mostly sunny. We'll see those high temperatures creeping up between 92 and 99. Be careful out there. And that is going to continue with similar temperatures on Wednesday with a high between 93 and 99. For WBGL, I'm meteorologist Kevin Mighty.

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there's always hope. Friend, there is always hope, because here's the truth. Like that song by Caleb and John says, God's not finished with you yet. He's still transforming you and I into his likeness. Hey.

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0: What if you and I have been thinking about revival wrong? Jeremy Camp with Revival on WBTL. I'm Weez. That's the question that Jeremy Camp posed on his Instagram page. You can follow him at Jeremy Camp Official. And he's talking about that song. And he says, you know, talking about revival, he's seen all this that's been happening in college campuses, and it's been great. And he says, but revival, we can't define it by the numbers, right? And attendance. It really starts individually in your heart. And he said, it starts with repentance and humility. And I want to quote him. He says, it's about forgiveness replacing bitterness, purity replacing compromise, humility replacing pride, and the fruit of repentance becoming evident in everyday life. I love those thoughts from Jeremy Camp, and there's so much more he shares. It's true. Revival has to start with you and I, in our hearts, alone with God.
1: I was really upset with God, and I thought, you know, why are you punishing me like this?
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7: Mostly clear skies here tonight, staying muggy with lows down into the middle 70s. On Tuesday, mostly sunny. We'll see those high temperatures creeping up between 92 and 99. Be careful out there. And that is going to continue with similar temperatures on Wednesday with a high between 93 and 99. For WBGL, I'm meteorologist Kevin Lighty.

0: Vicky had texted and said, you know what? I love Ann Wilson. Ever since I first heard her, said, I love her new song, Who I Am to You. Powerful song to get the devil away from me. And I am who you say I am, God. Yours, and he can't touch me. Well, I love that, Vicky. Here's that song from Ann Wilson. It's Who I Am to You.
1: The liar's whispering again. And lately it's been sounding like the truth.

0: Coffee and Jesus. That's how I love to get my morning started. How about you? It's Micah Tyler. God Did It on WBGL. I'm Wheeze, and it's that time of year. It's fall. I love coffee. I had this mat in my kitchen, coffee and Jesus, first thing in the morning. And it's so true. And I love this time of year because I love pumpkin spice coffee. It's so good. Love the flavor. I don't know about you, but I just got to have it. Maybe you're wondering, where is the best place to get, you know, pumpkin spice coffee? Well, Danielle for Middays tomorrow, I found out she's going to be doing a little bit of a taste test. And you'll have to find out which place she decided was the winner. Because when you hear what the place is tomorrow, you're going to be able to have a chance to win a $10 gift card. You can get a coffee and try for yourself. Now, to get in on that, you text the word fall to 866-917-9245. I know what I'm having tomorrow. Pumpkin spice latte.
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2: 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Hi, I'm Mark Gothier with Crew and Making Your Life Count. Benny DeShera says the enemy cannot take your salvation, but he will try to stop your progress.
1: If the devil can convince a third of heaven's angels to fall with him when he was cast out of heaven, he can come after you and I. And if you're a Christian and you're moving in your purpose, there's a bigger target on you. And what I learned from that is you can't move forward in what God has for you if you're always looking back and you're checking the rear view.
2: 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Start living that out today at crew.org/life.

0: That's what the cross is for. Kate Thompson on WBTL. I'm Wheeze. Jesus loves you. He went to the cross. He took your place. He bore the punishment of your sin and my sin. And the Bible says, when you believe that Jesus is the Son of God and that he took your place at the cross, you wouldn't perish but have everlasting life. And if you have questions about that, you can text the name Jesus to 41224. Start that very important conversation tonight. I want to say a big thank you to a friend who has allowed us to share that message of Jesus because he's today's WBTL Day Partner. Thank you, Bill Plymeyer of Champaign. And today is dedicated in loving memory of his precious wife, Ruth, who lost her battle to ALS on November 6th of 2020. Today would have been their 69th wedding anniversary. And he shares that Ruth is loved and dearly missed every day. Thank you so much to you, Bill, for honoring Ruth's memory with your generous gift to listener-supported WBTL.
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3: Mostly clear skies here tonight, staying muggy with lows down into the middle 70s. On Tuesday, mostly sunny. We'll see those high temperatures creeping up between 92 and 99. Be careful out there. And that is going to continue with similar temperatures on Wednesday with a high between 93 and 99. For WBGL, I'm meteorologist Kevin Mighty.

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0: Ben Fuller and Carrie Underwood, If It Was Up to Me on WBCL. I'm Wheeze. You know, that song really gets you thinking. If it was up to me, I wouldn't want to go through all the pain and the trials. I don't know about you. Sometimes I can think that way. But that's where you and I grow, as hard as it is. And as I was hearing that song, I'm thinking two things. First of all, I'm so glad it's not up to me. I'm so glad that God does things the way he does, because we grow from it. And I thought about Romans chapter 5. I want to read these verses over you, starting in verse 2. Because of our faith, Christ has brought us into the place of undeserved privilege, where we now stand, and we confidently and joyfully look forward to sharing God's glory. We can rejoice too when we run into problems and trials, for we know that they help us develop endurance. And endurance develops strength and character, and character strengthens our confident hope of salvation. And this hope will not lead to disappointment, for we know how dearly God loves us because he has given us the Holy Spirit to fill our hearts with his love.
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3: Mostly clear skies here tonight, staying muggy with lows down into the middle 70s. On Tuesday, mostly sunny. We'll see those high temperatures creeping up between 92 and 99. Be careful out there. And that is going to continue with similar temperatures on Wednesday with a high between 93 and 99. For WBGL, I'm meteorologist Kevin Lighty.

Peter Burton on WBTL. Such a simple but profound and beautiful prayer to pray is this. Lord, make me less like me and more like you, Jesus. It's Zach Williams. Oh.

0: Dan Wilson on WBGL. I'm Wheeze. And if this is a time of night where you're trying to get to sleep, but it's really difficult, well, friend, I know what that's like. So I put this together just for you. Sometimes sleep doesn't come and it can be really difficult. I know I went through a time of insomnia, so I want to help you get the sleep you need. So you'll be hearing different friends praying for you, a segment I like to call
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0: Here's my friend Craig Miller, who is an author and a speaker and a counselor, and he has an incredible ministry. And I asked him to pray for you.
2: As this day comes to a close, your Heavenly Father wants you to put everything that happened today in His hands. As you sleep, He will be watching over you and everything that you care about so you can rest. Your Heavenly Father wants you to rest in His provision and His protection and not need to worry about tomorrow, because He will also be with you tomorrow. Even if you don't feel His presence, He will be there. He wants you to know He loves you and cares about your rest. May you have shalom, the peace that only your Heavenly Father can bring. Blessings and good night.
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0: Naomi Faith with Last Word on WBGL. I'm Wheeze. It's been so great to spend your Monday evening with you. Before I go, my friend Jen comes in next to encourage you. I want to say a huge thank you to today's WBGL Day partner, Bill Plymeyer of Champaign. 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Today would have been their 69th wedding anniversary. And Bill shares this, that Ruth is loved and dearly missed every day. 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
4: Mostly clear skies here tonight, staying muggy with lows down into the middle 70s. On Tuesday, mostly sunny. We'll see those high temperatures creeping up between 92 and 99. Be careful out there. And that is going to continue with similar temperatures on Wednesday with a high between 93 and 99. For WBGL, I'm meteorologist Kevin Lighty.

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He's with you, and He won't let you go. 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

0: Starting the day with what God has to say. Come, let us worship and bow down. Let us kneel before the Lord our Maker, for He is our God. We are the people He watches over. Oh Lord, we come to You worshiping You here at WBGL and bowing before You in submission, in reverence, in awe that You, Creator God, You know us, You lead us, You've made us, You are our God, You watch over us. And so we just take time here to thank You that You're so good to provide for us a new day, new opportunities, new ways to praise You and trust You. And we love You. In Jesus' name, amen.
1: It made national headlines. A young boy critically injured in a shocking incident at the Mall of America. He wasn't expected to make it, but his mom had other plans.
2: Devil, take your hands off of him. He is going to live and not die. And I'd hear the nurses say, he took a breath. And I'd say, yes, he took a breath in Jesus' name. And they're like, he got a heartbeat. And I'm like, yes, he got a heartbeat in Jesus' name. Land and keep fighting.
1: A mother's bold faith, a boy's miraculous recovery. 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

0: Can't handle the cute news on WBGL. There are a lot of places an 8-year-old could request to have her birthday party. The ice cream shop, the arcade, the trampoline park. Twins Eliza and Jade love their neighborhood Ace Hardware so much, they asked their mom, can we have our party here? They look forward to going with their mom because the owner always treats them so well. She'll give them little odd jobs to do. So they invited all their friends over so they could do odd jobs together. They were all made employees for the day with little name tags and aprons. They planted flowers. They did some home projects at this store. Go get it, girls. They blasted music and ate cake right next to the hammers and nails. I mean, they could have picked anywhere, and the hardware stores where they wanted their 8th birthday. I can't handle the cuteness.
1: Mom, Dad, are you holding your kids hostage?
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1: 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The pastor tackled and disarmed him. 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And for what purpose? Getting even with your ex? Look, this is not about you. Put the gun down and let the hostage go. For Family Life Blended, I'm Ron Deal.
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0: The Bible talks about love being patient and kind. And one of the ways you can walk that out is at a school near you, whether you've got family that go there or you used to go there, or it's just in your neighborhood and you just have a soft spot for it. 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

0: so many of your days are spent doing so many of the same things. 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It's one of your daily habits. 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And I would like to ask for your help so we can keep doing it more and reaching more people so they can join in. 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

0: I'm Jen with WBGL, and I feel weird talking about this since it is still August. It's still summer. But at some point, Christmas will be here, and Christmas caroling is one way to get ready for the season. So I want to invite you to a night of it with For King and Country, a Drummer Boy Christmas back in Chicagoland at Now Arena in Hoffman Estates, and you can be there. Here's the thing. Christmas especially, if you don't plan ahead, it's likely it's not going to happen because there's just so much coming your way. And it's fun and it's also exhausting. So if you get this on your calendar, you'll already know you've got these Christmas carols to look forward to. You will leave feeling better than you came. You'll be refreshed in your faith. All of it happening when you get those tickets at WBGL.org.
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1: It's so strange when you are calling someplace to make an appointment and the person you're talking to, they're not a person, they're AI, but they're talking to you as if they were a person. And so you're just going with it because you just want to make the appointment. And after I hung up, I thought, well, that was really weird, but also that's really amazing that God is real and he picks up every single time you call. There's no waiting on hold. There's no on hold music that just loops and loops. He picks up every single time. His word says, God did listen. He paid attention to my prayer. And his word also says, call to me and I will answer you and show you great and mighty things. Lord, thank you that you don't screen our phone calls. You always make time to hear for us. May today be another day where we're not too busy to make time for you.
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Bold prayers honor God, and God honors bold prayers. He's not offended by your biggest dreams or boldest prayers. He's offended by anything less

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0: It feels so good to release the things that are weighing you down and give them back to the one who says, give all your cares, all your burdens to me because I care for you. I want to invite you to a night where we do that together. There's something about getting around other people who are lifting up God's name, lifting up their hands in praise and saying, God, I want to trust you with these hard things. Tasha Layton is coming with the Altars Tour in October. And I know it sounds far away, but I feel like we're going to blink and fast forward. 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And you can make this part of your fall season at Crossroads Christian Church in Danville. 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
1: It made national headlines. A young boy critically injured in a shocking incident at the Mall of America. He wasn't expected to make it, but his mom had other plans.
2: Devil, take your hands off of him. He is going to live and not die. And I'd hear the nurses say, he took a breath. And I'd say, yes, he took a breath in Jesus' name. And they're like, he got a heartbeat. And I'm like, yes, he got a heartbeat in Jesus' name. Land and keep fighting.
1: A mother's bold faith. 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

It's like using a map in a corn maze. 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

0: WBGL. Sometimes the place you don't want to be winds up being the best place for you to be. Amanda was boarding a packed flight and had what she considered the worst seat on it. Last row, near the bathrooms, middle seat, no window. And that usually also means no elbow room. So she's resigned herself to being cramped and uncomfortable for the hour-long flight. Then her seatmate shows up. And as the woman slid in next to her, Amanda could tell something was wrong. She just seemed anxious, heard her quietly mutter under her breath something about being claustrophobic. And then the woman starts crying and looks at Amanda. I can't do this. I got to get off the flight. Amanda says, okay, how can I help? For the hour-long flight, Amanda talked with her, prayed with her, encouraged her, showed her pictures of her pets and her people on her phone. By the time they landed at their destination, Amanda had realized something. The seat she had been so annoyed about, last row, middle seat, near the bathroom, no window, had actually been the best seat on the plane because that's where she needed to be, next to someone who needed some kindness. She thought she was stuck in the worst seat. And I wonder if there are places in life that feel like that too. They don't feel good in the moment, but it's exactly where you're supposed to be.
1: Whenever I speak about grace, I'm sure to hear from at least one or two individuals who will say, why am I just now hearing about this? Hello, I'm Chuck Swindoll. Folks, the sad truth is, at times the church is the last place we hear about grace. Now, is that strange or what? Many of us quote verses about being saved by grace when we evangelize, but in the body, we're strangely silent on that same subject. I remember one woman who wrote me after a message on grace saying, "Where have I been all my life?" She closed her letter by asking, "Why am I just now hearing this? Who's kept this a secret from me?" Grace is not a secret. Tell it to everyone.
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0: Brandon Lake, how good God is. Because even when things are hard, Jocelyn, God is still good and he's still doing good.
1: One little word that I always carry with me is to have hope. And he right now is telling me to keep my head up. And these deep waters that I'm treading through are not going to be around me forever, you know, and that he is with me.
0: That's right.
1: I'm not alone. He's been with me through them, and I just needed to reach out, and he's been there, and that's what I've been doing. And since I reached up, I have felt his presence and my life. I just feel different. Everything has been a little bit lighter.
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3: 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But even after losing everything, he found hope in God.
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3: 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His plans will make you say,
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0: perfectly.
1: I love Costco. I love that you can find everything you never knew you needed and have wondered, how did I live without this for so long? It's all under one roof and it comes with free samples. It's amazing. So I'm pushing my cart back to my car, unloading, trying to find room for all the stuff that I just bought. Put the cart back in the corral, turn the car on, and then I realize there was something I forgot to get. I forgot to put it on the list. But most of the stuff in my trunk that I just bought was never on the list to begin with, so I feel like it all evens out. It's the little things, you know?
2: She's the voice behind Worship Through It. Meet Me in the Valley. And Into the Sea. 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

0: Can't handle the cute news on WBGL. There are a lot of places an 8-year-old could request to have her birthday party. The ice cream shop, the arcade, the trampoline park. Twins Eliza and Jade love their neighborhood Ace Hardware so much, they asked their mom, can we have our party here? They'd look forward to going with their mom because the owner always treats them so well. She'll give them little odd jobs to do. So they invited all their friends over so they could do odd jobs together. They were all made employees for the day with little name tags and aprons. They planted flowers. They did some home projects at this store. Go get it, girls. They blasted music and ate cake right next to the hammers and nails. I mean, they could have picked anywhere, and the hardware store is where they wanted their 8th birthday. I can't handle the cuteness.
1: And what's amazing is that with what we do, it's half the kids have no church home.
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1: And I saw that with a little boy, Gabriel. He grabbed my heart. He was a little blonde, blue-eyed little boy, curly hair. He lived with his grandmother. He was in 3rd grade, and he was in my small group. And he came week after week. He did not know anything about God before he came. And one day, he accepted Christ as his Savior in the large group part. And he comes barreling back to my table, big smile. And I said, Gabriel, you know, tell me about that. You accept Christ as your Savior? And he said, yes, I did. And I said, tell me about that. And he said something I will never forget. I get choked up every time I talk about it. He said, I've always wanted to know how to get to heaven, but no one's ever told me.
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0: When the leaves fall, the tree stands strong. 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
1: Then Christ came, changing everything. 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

0: On the night you're falling all to pieces, you can bring your lonely heart to Jesus. What if I told you that I believe it?
1: You never forget the people who believed in you when you didn't believe in yourself. The people who encouraged you, told you you could keep going, told you that you had a real knack for fill in the blank. One way you can pay it forward is by being one of those people for some students. You can be part of a free kindness club. These are popping up all over the place. Just this past week, St. Joseph Academy in Joliet, Life Academy in Terre Haute. I mean, they are all over the place. And you can be part of one, helping to start one, or telling some people, spreading the word so they can help start them. 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
1: It made national headlines. A young boy critically injured in a shocking incident at the Mall of America. He wasn't expected to make it, but his mom had other plans.
2: Devil, take your hands off of him. He is going to live and not die. And I'd hear the nurses say, he took a breath. And I'd say, yes, he took a breath in Jesus' name. And they're like, he got a heartbeat. And I'm like, yes, he got a heartbeat in Jesus' name. Land and keep fighting.
1: A mother's bold faith. A boy's miraculous recovery. 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

0: Just your love.
1: Starting the day with what God has to say. Come, let us worship and bow down. Let us kneel before the Lord our Maker, for He is our God. We are the people He watches over. Oh Lord, we come to you worshiping you here at WBGL and bowing before you in submission, in reverence, in awe that you, Creator God, you know us, you lead us, you've made us, you are our God, you watch over us. And so we just take time here to thank you that you're so good to provide for us a new day, new opportunities, new ways to praise you and trust you. And we love you. In Jesus' name, amen.
2: Type the question, "Is breakfast important?" into Google, and you'll get a myriad of answers, but most agree it is. And here's why. Breakfast literally means to break the fast. As the first meal of the day, it jumpstarts your metabolism, and some studies say it's vital for keeping your internal clock running on time. Those who eat breakfast generally have a lower BMI, consume less fat throughout the day, are at a decreased risk for diabetes, heart disease, and other health conditions, and have more energy. While it's hard to know if it's the breakfast itself or if those who eat it practice a healthier lifestyle, the benefits of a nutritious breakfast are undeniable. 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

0: 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You are not too far gone. 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
3: Get them involved in Bible to school. 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You know, really foster those Christian friends. Foster those Christian adults around them. And you've got a strong Christian that can light up the world.
4: Today on Focus on the Family with Jim Daly, we're going to hear about a rather unique ministry that is bringing the gospel of Christ to young children in public school. I'm John Fuller, and thanks for joining us.
5: You know, John, one of the most amazing things about Jesus was his love for children. There was something special between children and the Lord. And I think part of it is children are just innocent, right? They don't know. They tell the truth. You're fat. You're skinny. I mean, kids just say the straight

0: Well, good morning and welcome to a new month. Tuesday morning, the first day of September 2026 in the year of our Lord Jesus. This is WBGL. I am Jonathan. I'm very thankful to be back. Yesterday was my first day back after some weeks off, taking care of family stuff. And so many friends just checking in with encouragement. I just want to say thank you. If you did text in or call in yesterday, like Nancy, she just was welcoming me back and saying, sure did miss hearing your voice. That is really nice. And I know that, like, you know, sometimes, whether it's our voices or other, you know, other things that are things that you hear on a regular basis, it just becomes part of your routine. And we know that God uses that in each of our lives. Nancy's saying, Courtney did a beautiful job, but I like hearing both of you. So thank you for that, Nancy. This week, because Courtney spent so much time filling in for me and taking care of the show by herself, she gets some much-deserved sleeping in time, and Lord willing, our plan is to be back together Monday morning on Labor Day, so looking forward to that. And we have Bible verses for you to begin the day. This is actually the same verses that I ended the show with yesterday, because, you know, if anybody this morning is walking into this Tuesday just feeling a little unsettled, a little uncertain or unsafe, the good news is today it is not your job to manufacture security for yourself. Just trust in the one who is your security. I'm going to give you three verses here from the Psalms. First up, Psalm 46:1, God is our refuge and strength, an ever-present help in trouble. And then the first two verses of Psalm 91, those who live in the shelter of the Most High will find rest in the shadow of the Almighty. This I declare about the Lord. He alone is my refuge, my place of safety. He is my God, and I trust him.
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0: That is the new song from Matt Maher, Gonna Be All Right. Happy Tuesday. Welcome to September. This is WBGL. Coming up in about 10 days, something very cool that's happening. Now and then, we like to put on events, kind of get-togethers and meetups for business owners or just people in leadership, whether you're in ministry or you are in business or some other organization. And maybe you're in a spot where you'd like to connect with others who are walking out their faith in the marketplace. We do something called Coffee and Company, and we have this happening soon at Kuiper's Family Farm. It's going to be on the morning of September 10th. And it's just an hour long from 9 to 10 a.m. Kuiper's Family Farm is located in Maple Park, Illinois, kind of just west of Aurora. And that's going to be, again, on Thursday morning, September 10th from 9 to 10. We're going to have coffee there and a little bit of apple cider, maybe even some apple cider donuts. And it's really a beautiful time led by our friend and WBGL business sponsor friend, who her name is Denise Fleming, and she will be leading an uplifting conversation and just get the chance to meet some other professionals and have a little special devotional before you get the day going. So again, that's Thursday, September 10th, 9 to 10 a.m. And if you want to find some details, you can find WBGL's Coffee and Company, Maple Park, Illinois, at our website, WBGL.org.
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4: And humid on this Tuesday, highs between 92 and as warm as 100 degrees in southern Illinois. Lots of sunshine, clearing tonight, a low around 75. More of the same Wednesday with highs between 93 and 100. For WBGL, I'm meteorologist Kevin Lighty.

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1: The song is really personal to me and was written a few months ago after walking through some of the hardest months of my life. I think I reached a point this spring where I realized that my identity was not rooted in Christ. It was rooted in what people thought about me, my job, my career, the person I am on stage, and not who God calls me to be. And it took me reaching a rock bottom low in my life for me to realize that. I'm just so grateful for that and the truth that I'm a daughter of Jesus and that my identity is in Him. And I hope that this song encourages you and reminds you of the same thing, that you are not what other people call you to be, but you are who God made you to be. You are who He says you are.
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7: Hottest weeks of the year in terms of temperature, highs in the low 90s in northern Illinois, nearing 100 in the southern part of the state, clearing tonight, lows around 75, sunshine, more heat and humidity on Wednesday with a high between 93 and 100 degrees again in southern Illinois. For WBGL, I'm meteorologist Kevin Lighty.

0: WBGL, good morning. If you love that anthem, the man behind the movement, Passion, is Louis Giglio. He's the founder of the Passion Conferences. He's the lead pastor of Passion City Church in Atlanta. And for about three decades, Louis Giglio has been dedicating his life to reminding this generation of who God really is. And we've got a little early morning Tuesday truth for you right now from Louis Giglio. If you're walking through a season where maybe you're in some doubt or you're wondering if God has forgotten you, listen to what Louis Giglio has to say about the true nature of our Heavenly Father.
1: Heart is like, I know that He is a gracious giver. I know that His operational base is to graciously give. And I know that He wouldn't limit any good thing from those who love Him. I trust the heart of my God. And I've already seen Him. Listen, I've already seen Him give His best on a cross for me. If He's for me, who could be against me? Because I ask it this way, who could be against Christ? Nobody. Where am I? In Christ. And in Christ, and Christ in me, what is going to come against me?
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8: Today marks the first meteorological day of fall. It's not going to feel like it, though. Summer still here, 92 to 100 with those high temperatures. Clear tonight, a low of 75. More heat, humidity on Wednesday, a high between 93 and 100 in southern Illinois. For WBGL, I'm meteorologist Kevin Lighty.

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1: Crowder on WBGL. I'm Jonathan. Courtney is sleeping in a little bit this week and will rejoin us next week. Looking forward to that. So, if you're not a dog person, you might not necessarily know that when somebody like me takes my dog on a walk around the neighborhood, you want to bring these little plastic bags with you because there are certain activities that may occur upon a neighborly walk around the block that you may not just want to leave all by themselves, that you may want to actually take some action when it comes to some of the activities that the dog will do walking around the neighborhood. It's part of being a pet owner. You got to be prepared. You don't just walk around the neighborhood without the little plastic baggies in your pocket. And I was prepared the other day. Wanted to go on a little walk with my 15-year-old son, and thankfully he complied, so we went around the neighborhood. And sometimes, also, you might not know if you're a dog owner, that when you walk the dog around the neighborhood, sometimes there are other dogs that the dog wants to say hello to. And I have found that most other dog owners, at least the ones in my neighborhood, are not really trying to have dog interaction. So they see me coming and my dog, Buddy, and they go to the other side of the street. I don't know if it's that we're shunned or possibly more likely that they just don't want to have any interaction. My dog is pretty big. But here comes this older gentleman with his tiny little white dog. Now, my dog, Buddy, weighs 87 pounds. And his little guy probably, you know, maybe 18 pounds or something like that. Tiny little fella. And I can see that this fella wants to have a little dog interaction. And so I say, okay, it's all good. Let the dogs kind of check each other out and see how you're doing. And, you know, he's making jokes about how his dog is lunch for my dog and that kind of thing because they're such a size disparity. And remember the part where I was talking to you about the plastic baggies? So sometimes the interaction between the two, well, my guy, Buddy, just decides, well, he's going to go ahead and make a deposit right there during the interaction. And I thought, okay, well, that's one way to conduct yourself in the presence of other people and animals. But, okay, if that's what you're going to do, I'm not going to stop you. Thankfully, I was prepared with those little baggies in my pocket. I'm going to move right along and go through the day. And what does this other gentleman do, this friendly gentleman, while we're talking? And he sees this happening. He goes, oh, I'll take care of it. And I said, are you serious? He goes, yeah, I'll take care of it. And he had a whole fanny pack full of, I don't know what. And he puts on this little plastic glove and he just takes care of business from the deposit that my dog made unto the earth. And I said, my goodness, thank you. You didn't have to do that. And we went along our merry way, and I said to my son, man, I've seen a lot of people do a lot of nice things, a lot of humble things in my life, but that is one that I have never seen happen, and I don't know that will ever happen again.
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5: And humid on this Tuesday, highs between 92 and as warm as 100 degrees in southern Illinois. Lots of sunshine, clearing tonight, a low around 75. More of the same Wednesday with highs between 93 and 100. For WBGL, I'm meteorologist Kevin Lighty.

0: WBGL Matthew West. I'm Jonathan. Thanks for listening on this Tuesday, the first day of September. And my daughter, Janae, wanted to say hi. She's 12 years old, getting ready for school right now. And she just wanted me to pass this along to you.
1: Hi, everybody. I love you guys so much because you listen almost every day. And I'm thankful for you guys.
0: How about that? And she forgot to laugh, so I have that here ready for you, too.

0: I Know Somebody. That is new from Holly Brand, and this is WBGL. We are Jonathan and Courtney, minus Courtney today. She'll be back with us next week, and we're looking forward to having the full show together. Today's actually a special day. With it being September 1st, you heard Kevin Lighty, the meteorologist, say that it is the first day of meteorological fall, which is a cool thing. And we have a one-day contest going on today at WBGL.org. And it's called The First Taste of Fall. So here's how it works. Yesterday, we did this big old taste test. And there were, I believe it was 7 different pumpkin drinks brought in for a blind taste test of the WBGL staff. And basically we, you know, picked our favorite ones, all this kind of stuff. And we wanted you to participate today. It was fun to try so many different ones. And actually today we're giving away some Panera gift cards in honor of this taste test of the first taste of fall. So if you want to enter to win one of these 5 Panera gift cards that we're giving away today, and I'll just tell you this, this is not an advertisement. This is just scientific data. Our staff collectively, in a blind taste test, voted Panera number 1 for the best iced pumpkin spice latte. That was not my vote. The one that I voted for ended up being Starbucks. That's a different story. But Panera being the winner, that's why we're giving away 5 Panera gift cards today only for something called The First Taste of Fall. All you have to do to enter to win is text the word fall, F-A-L-L, to 866-917-9245. You'll get a link to your phone. And then you can also go on WBGL.org to enter. And stay close to our socials, because the video of the taste test is going to go up online today. That was really something. But again, in honor of the first taste of fall, if you want to enter to win a Panera gift card for some, I guess you can say award-winning, maybe, iced pumpkin spice latte, just text fall to 866-917-9245, today only.
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5: Hottest weeks of the year in terms of temperature, highs in the low 90s in northern Illinois, nearing 100 in the southern part of the state, clearing tonight, lows around 75, sunshine, more heat and humidity on Wednesday with a high between 93 and 100 degrees again in southern Illinois. For WBGL, I'm meteorologist Kevin Lighty.
0: Thanks, Kevin. I am wearing my dunce hat over here in the corner right now, because if you just texted fall to us to enter that contest for the first taste of fall, apparently we've got a technical issue and you're not getting the link that you're supposed to be getting. So that's going to be up later today. So stay tuned, because from what I understand, that contest is going to be happening.

0: Cochran and Company on WBGL. I am Jonathan. Welcome to Tuesday. Welcome to September.
1: Well, it's wonderful to hear your voice back, sir.
0: Thank you, brother.
1: Well, I think Courtney didn't fill in as best as she could. She did wonderful. But it's kind of like peanut butter and jelly. They kind of go together.
0: I like that analogy. I agree with that.
1: Now the question is, what do you prefer to have with the peanut butter jelly? I like mine with Ruffles.
0: Peanut butter and jelly, I've been trying to get away from it, but Chef Boyardee, spaghetti and meatballs, and then you could actually use that as kind of like a sauce, kind of like the same way people do with grilled cheese and tomato soup.
1: I would put that on the holiday family list for comfort foods.
0: Possibly. I don't know how much action you'd be getting with that. But, Mike, you're a good friend of this show, and we appreciate you. Thank you for phoning in this morning.
1: Yeah, people that have health struggles or issues in families with health, that's something about that is a faith builder, but all can be also be a faith breaker.
0: That's true, man.
1: Because I've had the people that I knew, I mean, I haven't had to go through that, thankfully, at my ripe old age. And I would definitely have to say those people are going through something much more worse than I've ever had to deal with. And I would have to say I've dealt with some pretty nasty stuff in life, especially I've had court battles that lasted 7 years. Family members that were trying to steal from me, things like that. It's none of it's fun. But I would definitely say when it's under a health thing, there's no timetable. And it's difficult to find out when it will end or be taken care of. Mm-hmm. And that's all you are, is praying to the Lord saying, heal me on this. But then sometimes you go back and read about when Jacob's wrestling with God, and he's always carrying this problem with his hip throughout his whole life because of the remembrance. So, or even for Paul.
0: Yeah, the thorn in the flesh, right?
1: Right. And that's the tough part. It's always going to be lingering with you.
0: That's true, man. Well, thank you for praying for my family. And we just want to offer prayers, you know, of the Lord's healing and guidance. And whatever else he can give us for those of us that are struggling through tough times. And, Mike, your encouragement means a lot. Every listening friend means a lot. And it's great to talk to you this morning.
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8: Well, today marks the first meteorological day of fall. It's not going to feel like it, though. summer still here. 92 to 100 with those high temperatures. Clear tonight, a low of 75. More heat, humidity on Wednesday, a high between 93 and 100 in southern Illinois. For WBGL, I'm meteorologist Kevin Lighty.

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1: 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Yeah, I consider you guys friends.
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0: WBGL, that is Lauren Daigle. I'm Jonathan. Okay, let's give this a try again. So, you've heard Kevin Leidy saying it's the first day of meteorological fall, and yet it feels like anything but with major high temps today and heat advisories. However, a very cool taste test happened here at WBGL yesterday, and you can see it on our social media, where basically the staff came together and blind taste tested 7 different pumpkin spice latte type drinks, all iced. And the one was Panera. Okay, so Panera, according to our staff, had the most votes. But here's the thing. Big deal, right? Well, here's what we're doing for you is that we want you to have the chance to win a gift card to Panera in honor of the start of fall. And you can kind of check us on that and see if, you know, it's quality stuff. So a few minutes ago, I told you about this contest. A bunch of people texted in, got nothing. We had a technical thing on our end. I've tested it. It's now working. So if you would like to enter to win one of the 5 Panera gift cards that we're giving away today, all you have to do is text FALL to 866-917-9245. If you did that about 10 or 15 minutes ago and got nothing, you're going to have to do it again. Just like commanding your morning here. You have to do it again in order to get the link to enter to win. It's also at WBGL.org.
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5: And humid on this Tuesday, highs between 92 and as warm as 100 degrees in southern Illinois. Lots of sunshine, clearing tonight, a low around 75. More of the same Wednesday with highs between 93 and 100. For WBGL, I'm meteorologist Kevin Lighty.

0: could ever take.
1: It's new from Michael Boggs called Safe, Valley of the Shadows. This is WBGL. I would think of Psalm 23, even though I walk through the valley of the shadow of death, I will fear no evil, for you're with me. It talks about being protected and being comforted and those kinds of things. And some people really understand when we start talking about walking through the valley of the shadow of death, what we're talking about here. And I think the fella that left this voicemail is one of those guys.
2: Hey, good morning. This is Cadillac Bob from Jacksonville. I used to live like every day was Friday and every night was Friday night. So partying, carousing, active in addiction, and alcoholism. Thank God I'm forgiven.
1: Amen.
2: Through the grace of God and the gift of sobriety, I've been clean and sober 33 years. God is so, so good. If I got what I deserved, I would have been dead 30 years ago. But he saved me, and I'm so grateful for that. So TGIF. Thank you. Bye.
1: TGIF for him, even though it's Tuesday, he can say that because it means thank God I'm forgiven. And maybe some people can relate to that. Maybe others can just say, wow, it's an awesome testimony. And good to hear from Cadillac Bob this morning.
3: It made national headlines. A young boy critically injured in a shocking incident at the Mall of America. He wasn't expected to make it, but his mom had other plans.
4: Devil, take your hands off of him. He is going to live and not die. And I'd hear the nurses say, he took a breath. And I'd say, yes, he took a breath in Jesus' name. And they're like, he got a heartbeat. And I'm like, yes, he got a heartbeat in Jesus' name. Land and keep fighting.
3: A mother's bold faith. A boy's miraculous recovery. 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
8: Hottest weeks of the year in terms of temperature, highs in the low 90s in northern Illinois, nearing 100 in the southern part of the state, clearing tonight, lows around 75, sunshine, more heat and humidity on Wednesday with a high between 93 and 100 degrees again in southern Illinois. For WBGL, I'm meteorologist Kevin Lighty.

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0: WBGL.

Pretty cool stuff coming up here in about 7 or 8 minutes. You have the chance to win your choice between two kids' Bibles. One of them is just for boys, called the Boys Life Application Study Bible. The New Living Translation, the Bible for boys 11 and up. So pretty cool stuff. And then there's another one, also in the New Living Translation, called the Go Bible, which I understand is kind of like the best-selling kids' Bible on the market right now. A life-changing Bible for kids. It says, when God calls, it's time to go. I love that. And so your choice between those two, and we're going to have your opportunity to win one of those coming up here in about 7 or 8 minutes.

0: Patrick Mayberry. This is WBGL. I am Jonathan, and Courtney is off this week. We look forward to being back together with you next week. And right now is your chance to call in and win one of these very two Bibles, your choice, actually, of these two. So we will take the 10th caller at 866-917-9245. First choice is the Boys Life Application Study Bible that has over 800 notes in it and just a great way to get to know God's Word, the Bible for boys 11 and up. So that's good. Or you can choose the Go Bible, which is, my understanding, is the best-selling kids Bible that's out there right now, a life-changing Bible for kids, again, in the New Living Translation. And this is probably more for elementary age, I would say. So you could choose that one as well if you want to. And caller number 10 gets to choose which one you want and just tell us who it's for. Yeah, who's going to get this? Who's going to benefit from one of these kids' Bibles? That's the only question we'll ask you when you call. Other than your contact information, here's the number that you can call right now, 866-917-9245.
1: 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Today on Making Your Life Count, Jim Porteau shares his thoughts.
2: Hope is where the heart is. 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Shan and I speak now, and we say this is our second marriage to one another because truthfully, the first one needed to die. And so we wanted to give it an open view into the life of two individuals who come from two different backgrounds and who endured through a lot of stuff and then following the redemptive path of both redemption with God and redemption with man. And I think both of those are really powerful things to experience in life.
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6: Today marks the first meteorological day of fall. It's not going to feel like it, though. Summer still here, 92 to 100 with those high temperatures. Clear tonight, a low of 75. More heat and humidity on Wednesday, a high between 93 and 100 in southern Illinois. For WBGL, I'm meteorologist Kevin Leidy.
0: Thank you, Kevin. And Brenda is on the phone in Terre Haute. How you doing, Brenda?
7: I'm great. Thank you.
0: All right. So you are the 10th caller, so you get to choose between the Go Bible or the Boys Life Application Study Bible. Which one do you think you want?
7: Oh, wow. I would like the Boys Application Life Study Bible, the one for the 14 or the older kids.
0: Yeah, 11 and up is what that one is for in the New Living Translation. And who do you think this is going to be for?
7: This is for Jackson.
0: And who's Jackson?
7: Jackson is my grandson.
0: Awesome. Awesome. Awesome.
7: I have him with me a lot, and he loves going to his youth group, and I think he would really enjoy it. He's really into that and Christian music right now.
0: Oh, love to hear it. Well, hello to Jackson, and thank you very much, Brenda, for listening. And that Boys Life Application Study Bible is all yours.

WBGL, that's Sidewalk Prophets. I'm Jonathan. Happy Tuesday. Happy September. And I don't know if you just heard Brenda from Terre Haute calling in. Super happy to win the Boys Life Application Study Bible for her grandson, Jackson. And it just occurred to me, since she chose that one, I still have the other one available here, the Go Bible, the New Living Translation. And it's pretty neat. It uses the everyday language of the New Living Translation to share the fascinating stories in the Bible about God's heart-changing power. So it's, you know, it's the whole thing. It's the whole Bible and put in a way that kids can understand. So here in about 3 minutes, we are going to give that one away as well. And you'll be using your text messaging powers in order to enter for that here in just a few minutes.

0: Franny Cash, her latest, Jesus All Along. And this is WBGL. I am Jonathan. Courtney's off today, and it's kind of interesting because we look forward to being back together and on the radio next week. And she's getting some time off to kind of sleep in a little bit and adjust after filling in by herself for a long time. So God bless Courtney. And also, I will just say that I'm very used to Courtney being the one to do all the technical stuff when it comes to our texting. And I'm still figuring out how we can do this giveaway here. So I'm going to let Kevin do the weather. And when we come back, I hope to have this all figured out of your chance to win this Go Bible, which is the life-changing kids Bible. I'm being told that this is the best-selling one that's on the market for kids, kind of elementary age, and lots of fun stuff on every page along with the entire, you know, the entire thing of God's Word. So hopefully in just about a minute and a half or so, we'll have your chance to text in and win that Bible.
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7: And humid on this Tuesday. Highs between 92 and as warm as 100 degrees in southern Illinois. Lots of sunshine. Clearing tonight, a low around 75. More of the same Wednesday with highs between 93 and 100. For WBGL, I'm meteorologist Kevin Lighty.
0: Oh, yes, Kevin. Tell us it's fall and then tell us it's going to be 100. God bless you. Okay, we got it all figured out here. So here's what you want to do. You want to get your text messaging machine, your mobile device, whatever it might be, and simply text the word BANG. That is spelled B-A-N-G. It's the first thing I could think of to have you text in. just text BANG to 866-917-9245. That is your entry to win this very cool kids Bible called the Go Bible.

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Fall can move fast. We're here to help you slow it down with songs that do more than fill the background. They bring hope into the moment. WBGL

0: Josh Baldwin on WBGL. I'm Jonathan. Courtney's off today, back next week. And I love that reminder that, you know, we were just giving away kids' Bibles. And we'll do some more of that tomorrow. But just the idea that our faith is not like about something that God did a long time ago and that we're just sort of like commemorating that and honoring that. I mean, it is that, the whole Jesus came to earth thing. But it really, our faith is about, you know, who he is with us right now. And I just love the fact that when we pray, we're doing this in real time on the first day of September, 2026. And there's something about doing life together that is just the way, what we're truly made for. Like, and that's why we have WBGL here. That's why we're listener supported. And, you know, if you give to WBGL, you're giving so that somebody like Cadillac Bob, who checked in with us earlier this morning, said, hey, I've been sober for a number of years and I really feel like I'm living in my purpose. And that's not just because of something that happened a long time ago that he agreed with. It's because he's getting refilled and refreshed and reconnected with God on a daily basis. And I hope that's true for you, too.
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2: Hottest weeks of the year in terms of temperature, highs in the low 90s in northern Illinois, nearing 100 in the southern part of the state, clearing tonight, lows around 75, sunshine, more heat and humidity on Wednesday with a high between 93 and 100 degrees again in southern Illinois. For WBGL, I'm meteorologist Kevin Lighty.

0: yeah, man. Holding on. Praise God. He's holding on to me. That's John Reddick, new music on WBGL. Welcome to September. I am Jonathan. Courtney is having the week off the morning show, taking some rest time in the mornings, and back with us next week. We look forward to having the show back together. And somebody being on the phone. Hello there.
1: Hey, it's all good, bro. I just finished 45 minutes of DDP yoga.
0: This is Coach. Yes, sir.
1: And you, this is so good hearing your voice back on the air. Oh, yeah.
0: Coach, love you, brother. Thank you very much for that.
1: Yeah. You guys, you know how much I treasure you, treasure the relationship I have with you.
0: We appreciate you as well, and all the times that you come on the radio and inspire our listening friends, and we're gonna get him back in studio here real soon. Coach calling in reminds me of some of the more zany times that we've had on the morning show. I want to revisit one right now, as a matter of fact. One moment when Courtney and I here were inundated, or maybe we did the inundating, with Coach was called up, our dear friend Wade, who's now in heaven, and Dave, who calls in maybe almost every morning. I want to hear this. Let's see.
2: Hey there, everybody.
0: What's up?
2: I have a puzzle on my iPad.
0: A puzzle.
3: Oh, nice. I just did a puzzle recently.
0: Hey, want to call Dave real quick?
3: Oh, yeah. Are we going to conference call him?
0: Give him a buzz. Yeah. Okay, just talk to Dave.
4: Hi, Steven.
2: How are you doing? Hey, Jonathan, let's call Coach.
0: All right, hold on.
3: Oh, my God.
0: Talk to Coach when he answers, please.
5: Hey, Jonathan.
4: Hey, Coach. This is Dave.
5: Hey, Coach, what's up?
4: How are you doing, Coach?
5: I'm doing good. I'm doing real good.
2: Hey, Coach. And Mrs. Blade.
5: Who am I talking to here?
0: No. Hey, Coach.
5: From Jonathan.
0: Coach,
5: come here.
0: Is your refrigerator running? Oh, my
5: God. The refrigerator is running.
0: Okay, you better go catch it. No. I was just sitting here. I was on the phone with Dave and Wade, and they said, let's call Coach. And so it's just a real quick hello. That's all it is.
5: So we got Wade here. Okay.
0: And Dave, both.
3: Yep. Wade and Dave.
0: Well, and here's the deal. We got to go, but Dave and Wade, we're just hoping for some instruction today, Coach. Is there anything that you could tell them?
5: Exactly. Create something great. I don't care what's going on. Create something great. My life
6: be like. Hey, it's Jonathan and Courtney and you.
7: I just love you guys.
8: Aww.
7: Family here, aren't we?
0: Yes.
6: That's
0: yes.
6: So
0: yes.
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12: Well, today marks the first meteorological day of fall. It's not going to feel like it, though. Summer still here, 92 to 100 with those high temperatures. Clear tonight, a low of 75. More heat, humidity on Wednesday, a high between 93 and 100 in southern Illinois. For WBGL, I'm meteorologist Kevin Lighty.

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0: you ever get to tour the WBGL facilities, make sure you make a special request to see the manager's office. And I'm talking about our station manager, Jeff Scott. If he's in a good mood, he might let you in there. If he's not here, then we'll just sneak you in. But here's the thing. On his wall is a very cool picture. It's actually a painting that he had commissioned of two Mavericks by the name of Billy Graham and Johnny Cash standing side by side with a certain kind of look on their face. And I love that painting because it just says a lot about the fact that those two men are in the same space at the same moment, love the same Jesus. And we put this little special little recording together of kind of a mashup of their voices.
1: God is speaking to you. You have no promise of tomorrow. You may never again in your whole life have a moment like this. And the Bible warns time after time, now is the accepted time, today is the day of salvation.
2: For God so loved the world that he gave his only begotten Son, that whoever believes in him should not perish, but have everlasting life. For God did not send his Son into the world to condemn the world, but that the world through him might be saved.
1: And you're saying, Lord, I'm putting you first from this moment on. I want to get on your side.

0: hope when you're struggling.
1: My husband went to be with Jesus, and I still miss him every day, but God has used this station in a mighty way to help me through that, and I just pray God richly blesses all of you.
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0: Mercy me, this is WBGL. I am Jonathan. Courtney's back with us on Monday. And if you ever want to text us, you want to say hi, tell us what you're doing, where you're at, what you've been up to, 866-917-9245 is our text line. And Mari Sela is texting this morning. I've always thought that's such a beautiful name. It means, I just looked it up, it means beloved. And Mari Sela is checking this morning, texting in, saying this. Welcome back, Jonathan. Thank you very much. She said that was beautiful. She heard our little mashup of Billy Graham giving kind of a salvation message along with Johnny Cash reading the Bible. She said, please play that again before 9 o'clock. Well, it is 8:43 right now in the Central Time Zone, 9:43 in the East. And just so I don't forget, I'm going to do it right now in case anybody missed it and if you already heard it. It's worth hearing again.
1: God is speaking to you. You have no promise of tomorrow. You may never again in your whole life have a moment like this. And the Bible warns time after time, now is the accepted time. Today is the day of salvation.
2: For God so loved the world that he gave his only begotten Son, that whoever believes in him should not perish, but have everlasting life. For God did not send his Son into the world to condemn the world, but that the world through him might be saved.
1: And you're saying, Lord, I'm putting you first from this moment on. I want to get on your side.
0: Thank you, Mari Sela, for texting us and requesting that little mashup with Johnny Cash and Billy Graham. It's cool because of who said it, but it's also just true. The part at the very beginning where Billy Graham was saying,
1: God is speaking to you. You have no promise of tomorrow. You may never again in your whole life have a moment like this.
0: Yeah. And if you do, if you're at a place where you just want to say yes to Jesus this morning or find out more about the walk with God, or maybe you just kind of want to check in about your faith, do this. Text Jesus to 41224. Just text Jesus to 41224. And I don't think you'll regret doing that right now.
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6: And humid on this Tuesday, highs between 92 and as warm as 100 degrees in southern Illinois. Lots of sunshine, clearing tonight, a low around 75. More of the same Wednesday with highs between 93 and 100. For WBGL, I'm meteorologist Kevin Lighty.

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0: New music from Passion and Christian Stanfill on WBGL. Just that good. Hello, Danielle.
1: Good morning.
0: How you doing?
1: I am doing well. Still waking up a little bit. I know you've been awake for a while, and so many listening have been awake as well. But
0: yes.
1: I feel like it takes me a little while to wake up.
0: Yeah. Well, it's good to see you.
1: You too.
0: I wanted you to help me tell our listening friends about this wild thing that happened yesterday and how they have a chance today to win a Panera gift card. Panera is kind of the name of the game today because they ended up big winners in this blind taste test that our staff did, which was really something.
1: Well, Leah, our community engagement manager, she does the promotions. You'll see her. There's a reel on Instagram and on Facebook, and this was her idea. She actually told me last week, it's my dream to do a taste test of pumpkin drinks. And I said, well, you have the power to make it happen. And so she did.
0: I remember that. Yeah, that's cool.
1: And so we went. I was in charge of going to Starbucks. I had four big drinks. Venti's, Jonathan. And yeah. They said, do you want a drink carrier? And I thought, why even ask me that? But that's
0: what
1: okay.
0: What am I supposed to do here?
1: I mean, that's okay. Maybe they thought I had four people in the car. But okay. So we had various drinks, Starbucks, Dunkin', and Panera.
0: And various ones from each place also.
1: Yes. Yeah. And there was seven stations, and we had little Dixie cups. I mean, you were there, so you know mm-hmm. this. And then yeah. they weren't marked, and so we tried each one. And there was a consensus on the iced spice pumpkin latte from Panera. You know the names.
0: Yeah, yeah.
1: Different. And then I think there was, I don't know what that number seven was. I know you loved that one.
0: That was a Starbucks one.
1: Okay.
0: And that was my top, but
1: it
0: was definitely
1: very coffee flavored.
0: Coffee flavored.
1: Yes.
0: Which that's, I'm thumbs up on that. But the crew, I mean, all together, they put all of our votes together, and the Panera sweet and creamy one took the day.
1: It was, and it was number one, and so we tried that, and then there was some where we thought, oh, some of these are not
0: some
1: good.
0: Some of them were not too good. No naming.
1: So that means today there's an opportunity to go to WBGL.org, and we're giving away $5, $10 gift cards to Panera in honor of meteorological fall starting today.
0: Super cool, where it's going to be 100 degrees, by the way. So what you do, yeah, you can go to WBGL.org, click on First Taste of Fall, or you can text the word fall to 866-917-9245. You can do that right now. Just text the word fall. Don't put any fall leaves next to it or any abbreviation because you won't
1: just
0: get the thing.
1: Just fall.
0: Just fall, and we'll get that going. And were you among those that liked the Panera one the best?
1: Oh, that was my favorite
0: was
1: one. But the number seven, the one that you liked too, I thought,
0: yeah.
1: Okay, you know, this is more coffee, but it is tasty too.
0: Absolutely. Okay, so that's your chance to win right now. Some texts coming in. Just text FALL to 866-917-9245, and we're going to be keeping the radio going for Danielle, who's starting here in a minute.
1: Yes, happy fall, y'all.
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3: 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Jonathan.

0: She's the voice behind Worship Through It, Meet Me in the Valley, and Into the Sea. 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
5: Hottest weeks of the year in terms of temperature, highs in the low 90s in northern Illinois, nearing 100 in the southern part of the state, clearing tonight, lows around 75, sunshine, more heat and humidity on Wednesday with a high between 93 and 100 degrees again in southern Illinois. For WBGL, I'm meteorologist Kevin Leidy.
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WBGL. Hey, it's Danielle. It's Tuesday. Time for our Tuesday Truth Bomb. When those closest to me hurt me, God welcomes me and holds me close. When those closest to me hurt me, God welcomes me and holds me close. King David in the Bible in Psalm 27, he cried out about this. We'll talk about it more. Coming up, here's Michael W. Smith.

0: WBGL. Hey, it's Danielle. On Tuesdays, we have a truth bomb. And this is something we do every week to cling to the truth in a world full of so many lies, in a world full of pain, sometimes disappointments. When those close to us hurt us, it's incredibly painful. And our truth bomb today is about that. When those closest to me hurt me, God welcomes me and holds me close. When those closest to me hurt me, God welcomes me and holds me close. In Psalm 27:10, David prayed, "When my father and my mother forsake me, then the Lord will take me up." And basically he's saying here, even if this were to happen, the love of God is stronger and more certain than even that relationship that's supposed to be so close with a father, with a mother. He will never, ever, ever forsake his people. He's not going to leave us or hurt us in that way. I love what this Bible commentary from Barnes says. "Though every other tie that binds heart to heart should dissolve, this will remain. Though a case might occur in which we could not be sure of the love that naturally springs out of the most tender earthly relationships, we can always confide in his love." Always, always, always. If you'd like this truth bomb sent to your phone, just text me the word truth, T-R-U-T-H. You'll also be a part of our texting group, and we text a little bit during the week sometimes too. Text truth to 866-917-9245.
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8: Mostly sunny, a hot one out there today. 92 degrees northern Illinois. We'll say 100 in the southern part of the state. And then there's the humidity cranking in there as well. Clear tonight, a low of 75. More of that same heat and humidity on Wednesday, and a high between 93 and as warm as 100 again in southern Illinois. For WBGL, I'm meteorologist Kevin Lighting.

Incoming truth bomb. Our Tuesday truth bomb is this. When those closest to me hurt me, God welcomes me and holds me close. When those closest to you hurt you, God welcomes you and holds you close.

0: Those places in your life where you walk in and you take a big sigh of relief and you feel safe and known and loved. It's like Cheers. Everybody knows your name. I'm Danielle. It's WBGL. Throughout your life, if you've had a place like that, what a gift. What a blessing. And then there are people and places that should be that way and aren't. In Psalm 27:10, David said, "Though my father and mother forsake me, the Lord will receive me." And digging a little deeper into that verse, he's saying, even if the people who are supposed to be close to me and help me and take care of me forsake me, the Lord is going to draw me close and receive me and hold me close and take me in. And that is our Tuesday Truth Bomb. When those closest to me hurt me, God welcomes me and holds me close. Psalm 27:10 in the Bible. So if you felt that, if you're feeling that now, if you feel like there's people and places that are supposed to be there for you and they haven't, and it's made you feel rejected and like an outcast, know that the Lord wants to be that place for you. The Lord says, you don't have it there, but you have it with me. I am the one who receives you, who accepts you, who holds you close. Today's truth bomb, when those closest to me hurt me, God welcomes me and holds me close, based on Psalm 27:10. If you like this truth bomb sent to your phone and you'd like to join our truth bomb texting group, text me the word truth, T-R-U-T-H, text truth to 866-917-9245.
1: Type the question, "Is breakfast important?" into Google, and you'll get a myriad of answers, but most agree it is. And here's why. Breakfast literally means to break the fast. As the first meal of the day, it jumpstarts your metabolism, and some studies say it's vital for keeping your internal clock running on time. Those who eat breakfast generally have a lower BMI, consume less fat throughout the day, are at a decreased risk for diabetes, heart disease, and other health conditions, and have more energy. While it's hard to know if it's the breakfast itself or if those who eat it practice a healthier lifestyle, the benefits of a nutritious breakfast are undeniable. 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

0: 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I'm Danielle. 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
7: Mostly sunny, a hot one out there today, 92 degrees northern Illinois. We'll say 100 in the southern part of the state. And then there's the humidity cranking in there as well. Clear tonight, a low of 75. More of that same heat and humidity on Wednesday and a high between 93 and as warm as 100 again in southern Illinois. For WBGL, I'm meteorologist Kevin Lighty.

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WBGL, hey, it's Danielle. This next song is about longing for Jesus to return and make everything right. It's Come Jesus Come from Stephen McWhorter. Song.

0: That's a new song from Brandon Lake, How Good God Is, on WBGL, an incredibly heartfelt and heart-touching song. I'm Danielle. Brandon Lake shared that song comes from his own reflection on his low points, his mistakes, his darkest times in life. He even said on social media, he didn't see the light until God opened his eyes in his darkest hour. Also, gratitude for trials in that song, rather than saying, okay, I'm okay. He's being honest about pain and hard seasons and just showing that suffering and setbacks is a way that God invites us to a deeper trust in him.
1: It made national headlines, a young boy critically injured in a shocking incident at the Mall of America. He wasn't expected to make it, but his mom had other plans.
2: Devil, take your hands off of him. He is going to live and not die. And I'd hear the nurses say, he took a breath. And I'd say, yes, he took a breath in Jesus' name. And they're like, he got a heartbeat. And I'm like, yes, he got a heartbeat in Jesus' name. Land and keep fighting.
1: A mother's bold faith, a boy's miraculous recovery. 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
5: Mostly sunny, a hot one out there today, 92 degrees northern Illinois. We'll say 100 in the southern part of the state. And then there's the humidity cranking in there as well. Clear tonight, a low of 75. More of that same heat and humidity on Wednesday, and a high between 93 and as warm as 100 again in southern Illinois. For WBGL, I'm meteorologist Kevin Lighty.

0: now.
1: Sometimes we think things should go one way and we feel pretty strong in what we're thinking. And then afterwards we see how God worked it out and we say, oh, okay, that was so much better than my way. In Isaiah 55, God says, my thoughts are not your thoughts, neither are your ways my ways. As the heavens are higher than the earth, so are my ways higher than your ways and my thoughts than your thoughts. Here's Ben Fuller and Carrie Underwood with If It Was Up to Me on WBGF.

Some fall days feel beautiful. Some just feel busy. Either way, the right song can meet you right where you are. Uplifting. WBGL.

0: We're excited at WBGL about this worship night with Tasha Layton and some other worship leaders. The Altars Tour, David Leonard, Patrick Mayberry, and it's coming up in October, October 8th. It's a Thursday, 7 p.m. in Danville at Crossroads Christian Church. Now, what they're saying about the Altars Tour is that no two nights will be the same because they want to let God's Holy Spirit lead. You'll be invited to sing along. It is going to be a place filled with worship and God's presence. To find out more about the Altars Tour, again, this worship concert coming in October to Crossroads Christian Church in Danville, find out more at WBGL.org. 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

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Jesus does. 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

0: Don't let a 10-minute problem consume a 24-hour day. What wisdom. Welcome. I'm Danielle. It's WBGL. The email was not good. It was uncomfortable. The train was late. You were late to work. The conversation went poorly. It was disappointing, not as you expected. Feel it, deal with it, and then allow the rest of your day, the rest of your life to remain intact. Don't sweat the small stuff. I think that's the shorter way of saying that. I find this challenging. Sometimes something happens, a word is said to me, and I just hold on to it. I feel it in my heart. I feel it in my stomach. And going to take a walk, sometimes just a 10-minute walk around outside helps me breathe and let it go. But also, even if you need to talk it through with someone, it's good to get that feedback from other people who say, hey, that wasn't so good, but just let it roll off your back. As things come up today, or maybe even this morning, things have already come up, I'm encouraging you to feel it, you know, deal with it, but then let it go and go along with the rest of your day. This is what I want to try to be doing along with you.
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7: Mostly sunny, a hot one out there today, 92 degrees northern Illinois. We'll say 100 in the southern part of the state. And then there's the humidity cranking in there as well. Clear tonight, a low of 75. More of that same heat and humidity on Wednesday, and a high between 93 and as warm as 100 again in southern Illinois. For WBGL, I'm meteorologist Kevin Lighty.

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Elevation Worship, so good at leading us in praising the Lord. It's WBGL. I'm Danielle. This next song, we're going to slow it down east to west from Casting Crowns, a beautiful picture of how God takes our sins away. Because if you're walking north, you're eventually going to start walking south. But if you're walking east, you're never going to hit west. And the same as walking west, east and west never meet.

0: It's the first day of fall, sort of. Meteorological fall. This is what the weather experts say. They take these 3-month chunks, and so they say this is our start of fall, but your start of fall, when you start to see the weather change and the leaves and all of that, that won't be until September 22nd. But bring on the fall. We're always ready for it at this point. And you likely, if you like the pumpkin drinks, the fall drinks, you've probably already had one. But at WBGL, Leah, our community engagement director, she said, let's do this first taste of fall test. And we went out, we got pumpkin drinks from Starbucks, from Dunkin', and from Panera. She had all these little Dixie cups. We had 7 different drinks. And you can see this whole taste test on our Facebook page and also on our Instagram page, because there's a reel there and it's really fun to see how we did this. And then we all voted and most of us chose Panera. What a surprise, the underdog. I don't always associate Panera with pumpkin fall drinks. I know they have them, but we all liked, most of us liked the iced pumpkin spice latte from Panera. So in honor of this being the first day of meteorological fall, and in honor of the WBGL staff, your friends, choosing Panera for the best drink, we're giving away 5 $10 gift cards to Panera today only. So what you can do is go to WBGL.org, fill out the entry form to enter to win, or just text me the word fall, F-A-L-L, to 866-917-9245. When you do that, I'll send a link back to your phone for you to enter.
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6: Mostly sunny, a hot one out there today, 92 degrees northern Illinois. We'll say 100 in the southern part of the state. And then there's the humidity cranking in there as well. Clear tonight, a low of 75. More of that same heat humidity on Wednesday and a high between 93 and as warm as 100 again in southern Illinois. For WBGL, I'm meteorologist Kevin Lighty.

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On Tuesdays on this show with me, your friend Danielle at WBGL, we have a truth bomb. And I do this in the 9 a.m. Central Time hour. But I thought I wanted to give some love to the 11 a.m. hour too. I'll share more about this truth bomb coming up. But it is this: when those closest to me hurt me, God welcomes me and holds me close, based on Psalm chapter 27, verse 10.

0: Those places in your life where you walk in and you take a big sigh of relief and you feel safe and known and loved. It's like Cheers. Everybody knows your name. I'm Danielle. It's WBGL. Throughout your life, if you've had a place like that, what a gift. What a blessing. And then there are people and places that should be that way and aren't. In Psalm 27:10, David said, "Though my father and mother forsake me, the Lord will receive me." And digging a little deeper into that verse, he's saying, even if the people who are supposed to be close to me and help me and take care of me forsake me, the Lord is going to draw me close and receive me and hold me close and take me in. And that is our Tuesday Truth Bomb. When those closest to me hurt me, God welcomes me and holds me close. Psalm 27:10 in the Bible. So if you felt that, if you're feeling that now, if you feel like there's people and places that are supposed to be there for you and they haven't, and it's made you feel rejected and like an outcast, know that the Lord wants to be that place for you. The Lord says, you don't have it there, but you have it with me. I am the one who receives you, who accepts you, who holds you close. Today's truth bomb, when those closest to me hurt me, God welcomes me and holds me close, based on Psalm 27:10. If you like this truth bomb sent to your phone and you'd like to join our truth bomb texting group, text me the word truth, T-R-U-T-H, text truth to 866-917-9245.
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0: On the night you're falling all to pieces, you can bring your lonely heart to Jesus. What if I told you that I believe it?
1: It's a busy time of year for so many folks. I'm Danielle. It's WBGL. Someone said that to me today. It is a busy time of year. And I said, you're telling me as we go into the fall, if you have kids, grandkids in school, there's games and activities. And I have a senior in high school and she's busy getting her college recommendation letters and her applications filled out. And if your brain feels a little fragmented because there's a lot going on, it's okay. We're going to settle down into fall. Winter will be here soon and slower days, which will be nice. Seasons that change are a really good thing. I hope you have a great afternoon ahead. Lindsay is coming in to keep you company.
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7: Mostly sunny, a hot one out there today. 92 degrees northern Illinois. We'll say 100 in the southern part of the state. And then there's the humidity cranking in there as well. Clear tonight, a low of 75. More of that same heat humidity on Wednesday and a high between 93 and as warm as 100 again in southern Illinois. For WBGL, I'm meteorologist Kevin Light.

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that's the great thing about God. If it's been a while since you've talked to him or since you've been to church, he's not going to be mad when you come back. He's going to be so joyful, so happy. I encourage you to come back to him, whatever that means for you. This is Elevation Rhythm and Goodbye Yesterday on WBGL.

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0: WBTL. Hey, I'm Lindsay. I don't know if you're going to believe this, but inconveniences can actually make your life better. And this happened to me this summer. At the beginning of the summer, I was on my way to work on the interstate and my ramp was closed. My exit was closed and it was going to be closed all summer long, like a huge construction project that was going to take months. And at first I was like bummed. I was like, well, shoot, how am I going to get to work? This is how I get to work and my exit is closed all summer long. So I had to find a different way to work. And I found this way to work that was really nice. It was like country back through the bean fields and the corn fields. And I had to go over a train track and there's some barns back there and some pretty houses. There's even one of those like roundabout loop-de-loop things that I enjoy. And so the other day, I finally realized that the construction project is done. But you know what? I don't want to take that ramp anymore. I found a better way to go to work, a way that's kind of more slower. It's not on the interstate. I get to see some pretty things. It's just a nice morning drive. And I was like, whoa, sometimes the inconveniences of life actually do turn in to something better. They're not always that bad.
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6: Mostly sunny, a hot one out there today, 92 degrees northern Illinois. We'll say 100 in the southern part of the state. And then there's the humidity cranking in there as well. Clear tonight, a low of 75. More of that same heat and humidity on Wednesday and a high between 93 and as warm as 100 again in southern Illinois. For WBGL, I'm meteorologist Kevin Lighty.

Phil Wickham and Crowder getting together on that one. It's called It Really Is Amazing Grace on WBGL. Hey, I'm Lindsay. God is a God of grace and of love and kindness and gentleness. And so let's do that to ourselves today too. We want to be like him, right? So let's give ourselves grace and love and kindness. Here's Zach Williams.

0: WBGL. Hey, I'm Lindsay. You can have an abundant life. How? His name is Jesus. When he was here on earth, and he was, which is so crazy to think about, he was living and eating and walking and probably laughing and talking, and like he was being a real human here on earth. And in John 10:10, he said, "I came so that you may have life and have it abundantly." When you walk with Jesus and you follow him, it doesn't mean that all of your problems go away. It doesn't mean that you're not worried or stressed or fearful, but it means that you have this trust, this anchor for your soul. The anchor is Jesus. He is your hope, and that anchors you in this life, in this broken world. And so if you're feeling like, I don't have an abundant life, I'm so far from it, maybe you would text the word Jesus, J-E-S-U-S, 241224. Let us tell you more about this Savior, this one who can offer you that anchor for your soul, that hope that can't be taken away, this love, this unconditional love that can't be taken away. You can have an abundant life in him. Text Jesus 241224. I won't call you back. I'll text you back though. Some more Bible verses about his love. You can choose to talk to someone and get really encouraged. It's Jesus 241224.
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0: 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Hey, I'm Lindsay. We got positive vibes and we have pumpkin spice latte. It is September 1st. And if you're a pumpkin spice person, we want to get you a coffee gift card. 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
8: Mostly sunny, a hot one out there today, 92 degrees northern Illinois. We'll say 100 in the southern part of the state. And then there's the humidity cranking in there as well. Clear tonight, a low of 75. More of that same heat humidity on Wednesday and a high between 93 and as warm as 100 again in southern Illinois. For WBGL, I'm meteorologist Kevin Light.

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that's what we want, right? Confidence. Confidence that God is working. Confidence that even in the situations of our life that we don't like right now, that there's hope in there, that He can make it better, that He can move, and that He can heal. And so these songs are really going to give you that confidence in God today. This is Sidewalk Prophets on WDB.

0: WBGL. Hey, I'm Lindsay. I want to thank God for school nurses. School nurses are awesome. And Amber is a school nurse in Clay City, Illinois. She just signed up for WBGL's Kindness Club. So WBGL is sending Kindness Club kits to schools. We'd love to send one to your school. And we're encouraging you to do acts of kindness this year at your school. We send you a big list of ideas and a lot of fun supplies. You get to carry out acts of kindness at your school however you want to do it. There's really no rules. We just send you the goods to get you started. But I love Amber. So she's a school nurse. So like she's there to care for the kids. If someone's sick, they go to Amber. If someone loses a tooth, they go to Amber. If somebody has a fever, they go to Amber and wait for someone to pick them up. The nurse is just there to really care for the kids physically. But I also know that Amber cares more about the physical body in these kids. I bet she cares about their mental health. I bet she cares about their social health. And I think that's why the school nurse, Amber, has signed up for the WBGL Kindness Club. So Amber, you're awesome. Thank you for all that you do to bring health to kids at your school. And we're going to send you your kit. It's on its way. A special thank you to Aurora Christian Schools, Dave's Kitchen and Bath Designs, RMP Carriages, Truth at Work, and Tucker Wood and Associates for providing the Kindness Club kits. If you work at a school or know someone who does, please tell them about the Kindness Club. 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
6: It's supposed to start to feel like fall, right? You head into September. That is not going to be the case this week. It is summer all week long. 92 to 100 here this afternoon. Clear tonight, a low of just 75. Wednesday, sunny. More heat with a high between 93 and as warm as 100 in southern Illinois. For WBGL, I'm meteorologist Kevin Lighting.

It's a worship moment on WBGL with Jen Johnson and Goodness of God. I'm Lindsay. And now I want to play another worship song. I was talking to a WBGL listener yesterday, and she said she really likes to play this worship music in the kitchen while she cooks. The only problem is she can burn things because she gets so into the worship. She leaves the dinner on the stove, and she just worships with her eyes closed and her hands in the air, and she's crying. So you gotta still watch the dinner, though, when worship's playing in the kitchen. She likes this one. It's CeCe Winans and Worthy of It All. Oh.

0: WBTL. Hey, I'm Lindsay. I'm glad you're here listening to these songs today. It really is the best, isn't it? To have worship music on 24 hours a day, 7 days a week. But I'll tell you what's even better. It's even better to go to a live in-person with hundreds of other WBGL listening friends worship night. And so we have one for you. WBGL presents Tasha Layton in concert. It's the Altars Tour with David Leonard and Patrick Mayberry, two awesome worship leaders. This is coming up Thursday, October 8th at Crossroads Christian Church in Danville. Love Danville. So experience these songs and these prayers and these blessings. Come and worship with so many other people. These songs work. They encourage. They lift you up. They bless you. They take care of you, all in the name of Jesus. And so then when you come to an in-person show, it's just so much better than listening to it on the radio. You get to see these artists in person and hear their stories behind the songs, and they pray over you and bless you, maybe meet other WBGL listeners. It's just the best. So we hope that you're able to come. By the way, Tasha Layton sings that song, Meet Me in the Valley. Ooh, that is so good. You're going to get to hear it live. Tickets are at our website now. It's October 8th in Danville. 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
1: No matter how difficult things might seem in your life and relationships, there is always hope in Jesus Christ. 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
2: 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And so we wanted to give it an open view into the life of two individuals who come from two different backgrounds and who endured through a lot of stuff, and then following the redemptive path of both redemption with God and redemption with man. And I think both of those are really powerful things to experience in life.
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Like getting out of bed in the morning, it can be hard to get going. That's when you open the blinds. Like the sun shining on my face. 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WBGL.

0: Ann Wilson, and Who I Am to You, It's New on WBGL. Hey, I'm Lindsay. Hey, I wanted to thank you so much. I can tell that you're telling your teacher friends about WBGL's Kindness Club. And this is how I can tell. So I'm the one who sees the signups. And in the last week, we have had signups for Kindness Club from Florida, from North Carolina, and from Kentucky. Now, technically, yes, these people could be listening to WBGL in those places. But then we ask, how did you hear about WBGL's Kindness Club? And you know what they said? From a friend. So thank you so much. You're the one who's like making it possible for kids to be encouraged, lifted up, for them to feel like they belong just by telling your teacher friends about WBGL's Kindness Club. So Kindness Club is a way for us to get God's love and care and friendship and joy and happiness into schools. We send the schools a Kindness Club kit with ideas on acts of kindness, like tons of pages of ideas, and then some fun supplies too. And then the teachers, the administrators, they get to carry out the kindness however they want to do it, form the club however they want to do it. There's really no rules, no right way. It's just however you want to do it. So thank you for telling your friends about Kindness Club. I can tell that you're doing it. And please, please, please, if you haven't done this yet, text a friend, text a daughter-in-law, text a sister, like whoever you know that's a teacher or works in a school, please tell them about WBGL's Kindness Club. 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Thank you for spreading God's love.
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6: Well, it's supposed to start to feel like fall, right? You head into September. That is not going to be the case this week. It is summer all week long. 92 to 100 here this afternoon. Clear tonight, a low of just 75. Wednesday, sunny. More heat with a high between 93 and as warm as 100 in southern Illinois. For WBGL, I'm meteorologist Kevin Lighting.

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Peter Burton, Where Would I Be on WBGL. Hey, I'm Lindsay. I love hanging out with you. I love listening to Jesus music with you, getting you encouraged, being there, like being a positive presence in your day. That's what WBGL is all about. Let me get you back to the songs. Here's Katie Nicole and Have Your Way.

0: WBTL. Hey, I'm Lindsay. I don't know if you're going to believe this, but inconveniences can actually make your life better. And this happened to me this summer. At the beginning of the summer, I was on my way to work on the interstate and my ramp was closed. My exit was closed and it was going to be closed all summer long, like a huge construction project that was going to take months. And at first I was like bummed. I was like, well, shoot, how am I going to get to work? This is how I get to work and my exit is closed all summer long. So I had to find a different way to work. And I found this way to work that was really nice. It was like country, back through the bean fields and the corn fields. And I had to go over a train track. And there's some barns back there and some pretty houses. There's even one of those like roundabout loop-de-loop things that I enjoy. And so the other day, I finally realized that the construction project is done. But you know what? I don't want to take that ramp anymore. I found a better way to go to work, a way that's kind of more slower. It's not on the interstate. I get to see some pretty things. It's just a nice morning drive. And I was like, whoa, sometimes the inconveniences of life actually do turn in to something better. They're not always that bad.
1: I was really upset with God. And I thought, you know, why are you punishing me like this?
2: Randy faced injuries, cancer, job loss, and prison. But even after losing everything, he found hope in God.
1: He's never abandoned me.
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8: Supposed to start to feel like fall, right? You head into September. That is not going to be the case this week. It is summer all week long. 92 to 100 here this afternoon. Clear tonight, a low of just 75. Wednesday, sunny. More heat with a high between 93 and as warm as 100 in southern Illinois. For WBGL, I'm meteorologist Kevin Lighty.

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1: Toby Mac reminding you God has always been there and he has nowhere else to be but with you, with his sons and his daughters, helping you through your day with comfort and peace and his presence. He is with you. He's not going anywhere. I'm Lindsay. I'm glad you're here to get that reminder. Here's Colton Dixon on WBGL.

0: WBTL. Hey, I'm Lindsay. If this is like your spot, your station, like maybe you've listened for a really long time and you'd love to get more involved with Christian radio, we have a perfect opportunity for you. 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So this is like a leadership team. 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It's kind of like you work here, but it's a volunteer position because we cannot pay you. You go take that survey, you listen to songs, you tell us what you think, you say, yeah, I really love this one, or no, I don't really like this one that much. 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
1: Type the question, is breakfast important, into Google, and you'll get a myriad of answers. But most agree, it is. And here's why. Breakfast literally means to break the fast. As the first meal of the day, it jumpstarts your metabolism, and some studies say it's vital for keeping your internal clock running on time. Those who eat breakfast generally have a lower BMI, consume less fat throughout the day, are at a decreased risk for diabetes, heart disease, and other health conditions, and have more energy. While it's hard to know if it's the breakfast itself or if those who eat it practice a healthier lifestyle, the benefits of a nutritious breakfast are undeniable. 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

0: They say an apple a day keeps the doctor away. 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

0: Revival, it's Jeremy Camp on WBGL. Hey, I'm Lindsay. September 1st is here. We got fall vibes, although it's still really hot. So we're going to enjoy the summer temps, and we are going to enjoy the pumpkin spice creamer in our coffee like I did this morning. If you are a pumpkin spice person, I'd love to get you a gift card so that you can go get yours. A bunch of friends here at WBGL did a taste test of different pumpkin spice lattes from the most popular coffee shops. And they did, I think it was a blind taste test. And so the one that won was Panera, Panera's pumpkin spice latte. Might need to get it iced since it is so hot, but we want to get you a gift card so that you can go get your own. Just go to our website and click on the picture of the pumpkin spice latte. I hope you win. 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
8: Well, it's supposed to start to feel like fall, right? You head into September. That is not going to be the case this week. It is summer all week long. 92 to 100 here this afternoon. Clear tonight, a low of just 75. Wednesday, sunny. More heat with a high between 93 and as warm as 100 in southern Illinois. For WBGL, I'm meteorologist Kevin Lighting.

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WPGL, I'm Eric. Today is a special day, September the 1st. It's also the first day of meteorological fall, and today officially marks the beginning of the late 2020s. I saw that somewhere, how quickly this decade is going by, but today marks that spot, I guess, where the late 20s begins. It's something like 40 months away exactly from 2030. And as one person appropriately said, hindsight is 20/20.

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2: 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Jesus, take the wheel. Only way I'm getting to the other side.

0: could ever take.
1: It's kind of a weird time of the year, you know, with the weather being super hot and fall decorations popping up and, pumpkin spice coffee and lattes on the menu. And maybe cappuccino. But that's where we're at here at the beginning of September. Thinking about pumpkin spice, maybe you're wanting to go out and get some of that from your local coffee shop or the store and to enjoy that on this first day of meteorological fall. We have something going on with that in mind. It's the first Taste of Fall giveaway. Some of the staff here at WBGL tasted various pumpkin spice drinks. We had no idea where they were from. I think there were 7 altogether. And the winner among the staff was the pumpkin spice latte from Panera. That's where it was from. And so with that in mind, this was, again, just some of the staff that was their favorite. We have 5 $10 gift cards to Panera in honor of the start of meteorological fall. And so that is for today only. You can fill out the form for the contest at WBGL.org, or if you want to text the word fall, just text that right now, fall, to 866-917-9245.
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10: Supposed to start to feel like fall, right? You headed to September. That is not going to be the case this week. It is summer all week long. 92 to 100 here this afternoon. Clear tonight, a low of just 75. Wednesday, sunny. More heat with a high between 93 and as warm as 100 in southern Illinois. For WBGL, I'm meteorologist Kevin Lighty.

WBGL, I'm Eric, and sometimes I have to remind myself, we have to remind ourselves to live in and embrace God's grace He gives us today and not worry about grace tomorrow. God will provide that tomorrow as well.

0: WBGL, I'm Eric. Something I'm learning about myself and trying to work on, and maybe you can relate to this. I can get together with somebody, I can be sharing a little bit, and before long, I'm thinking about what's wrong in life or what's stressful or what's frustrating or what we're worried about. I can see this happening from time to time. And listen, you know, there are things that we should talk about for sure. We should talk about our problems. Some of these things absolutely need to be talked about. But I wonder if sometimes it can be easy to be focused in on what's wrong so much that it becomes sort of a habit to talk about that instead of talking about what's good or what, kind of mixing in what is good. And I'm trying to work on that. Philippians says to think about whatever is true, lovely, and admirable. That doesn't mean pretending life isn't hard. That doesn't mean we don't talk about hard things. It just means the hard things aren't the only things worth talking about. So let's put some more gratitude into that, at least mix it in, and joy into that conversation.
1: And what's amazing is that with what we do, it's half the kids have no church home.
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1: And I saw that with a little boy, Gabriel. He grabbed my heart. He was a little blonde, blue-eyed little boy, curly hair. He lived with his grandmother. He was in third grade. And he was in my small group. And he came week after week. He did not know anything about God before he came. And one day, he accepted Christ as a savior in the large group part. And he comes barreling back to my table, big smile. And I said, Gabriel, you know, tell me about that. You accept Christ as your savior. And he said, yes, I did. And I said, tell me about that. And he said something I will never forget. I get choked up every time I talk about it. He said, I've always wanted to know how to get to heaven, but no one's ever told me.
2: More at familyminute.org.
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1: Do you have a list of regrets? 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

0: We are so thankful for our WBGL Kindness Club and every school that's participating in that this year. We believe it will make a difference in your school. And here are some schools that have joined here just recently. Okay, drum roll. St. Joseph Academy in Joliet, Life Academy in Terre Haute, Northside Primary Center in Herron, Franklin Middle in Springfield, and Rockfield Elementary in Bowling Green. Another round of applause for these schools joining our WBGL Kindness Club. 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
7: Supposed to start to feel like fall, right? You headed to September. That is not going to be the case this week. It is summer all week long. 92 to 100 here this afternoon. Clear tonight, a low of just 75. Wednesday, sunny. More heat with a high between 93 and as warm as 100 in southern Illinois. For WBGL, I'm meteorologist Kevin Lighty.

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Normally, I do not get to see our mystery prize from the WBGL Merchandise Closet for Tuesday Trivia, but I will say I saw it today. Sandy, who has the key to the merchandise closet, she actually was outside of the merchandise closet with the mystery prize in her hands, and I will say it is very nice. And so we have Tuesday Trivia just ahead. I could say

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I need a peace that only heaven

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0: That's Passion and Christian Stanfill, and Just That Good on WBGL. Hey, it's time for Tuesday Trivia on this Tuesday afternoon. The number to call is 866-917-9245. 866-917-9245. If you call in with the correct answer and you're the correct caller, you'll win that mystery prize from our WBGL merchandise closet. How do you feel about that this afternoon? Which gospel begins with a genealogy tracing Jesus' ancestry back to Abraham? Now, there are four gospels, right? There's Matthew, Mark, Luke, and John. Which of these gospels, Matthew, Mark, Luke, or John, begins with genealogy tracing Jesus' ancestry back to Abraham? If you feel like you know the answer or you just want to take a guess at it, here's the number, 866-917-9245.
1: It made national headlines. A young boy critically injured in a shocking incident at the Mall of America. 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
2: Devil, take your hands off of him. He is going to live and not die. And I'd hear the nurses say, he took a breath. And I'd say, yes, he took a breath in Jesus' name. And they're like, he got a heartbeat. And I'm like, yes, he got a heartbeat in Jesus' name. Land and keep fighting.
1: A mother's bold faith, a boy's miraculous recovery. 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
9: Weather continues here through the rest of your Tuesday. We're going to find those temperatures only falling down to the mid-70s for tonight. It's hot and humid again on Wednesday, 93 to as warm as 100. Now, 100 is just the air temperature. Then you're going to factor in the humidity. It'll feel warmer than that. More of the same on Thursday. For WBGL, I'm meteorologist Kevin Lighty.

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0: Hi, who is this?
1: This is Michelle.
0: Michelle, you ready for Tuesday trivia?
1: I am.
0: Okay. Which gospel begins with a genealogy tracing Jesus' ancestry back to Abraham? Is this Matthew, Mark, Luke, or John?
1: It would be Matthew.
0: Matthew is correct. Congratulations.
1: Yay!
0: How does it feel to be a Tuesday trivia winner?
1: Awesome.
0: Well, I'll tell you this. I actually saw the mystery prize from the WBGL merchandise closet. So it's no longer a mystery to me, but I'm not going to say what it is, but I think you'll like it.
1: Awesome.
0: See, we have a good Bible trivia, and then we give away great prizes here on WBGL. Well, thank you for listening. How long have you been with us?
1: Oh, I'd say 6 years or more.
0: 6 years listening to WBGL. Can you tell us how you came across us, how you found out about us?
1: I was just looking for Christian radio stations, and I came across you.
0: So just scanning across the dial.
1: Yes.
0: Well, that is wonderful. We are so happy to have you here with us, and thanks for listening, and congratulations once again.
1: This is my first time winning.

0: my heart.
1: Well, it is the first day of September, and it is the first day of meteorological fall. And so it's a special day. And here at WBGL, we had a taste testing of several fall favorite drinks from different coffee venues. And it was like pumpkin spice, a lot of that. There was some that, you know, I out of all seven, I will say, there was one or two that I didn't care for as much, but really, I mean, any of them were good, I think, you know? But number one on the list among our WBGL staff, at least the ones that participated, was the pumpkin spice, iced pumpkin spice latte from Panera Bread. And so this is not a promotion of Panera Bread. That's just, you know, kind of scientifically in our little case study back there. That's what some people were saying, that that is their favorite. I think that rose to the top. And so in honor of the first day of meteorological fall, we're giving away five $10 gift cards to Panera if you would like to go get yourself one of those. And or maybe you have another place you'd like to go to get that today on this first day of September. If you want to enter to win those, one of those gift cards, just fill out the form at WBGL.org or simply text the word fall to 866-917-9245.
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0: That's Carrie Underwood and Ben Fuller here on WBGL. Well, there's an exciting evening coming up Thursday, October the 8th in Danville. It's going to be the Altars Tour with Tasha Layton, David Leonard, and Patrick Mayberry. And you might say, well, I recognize those names. As far as Tasha Layton's music is concerned, she has songs like Worship Through It, Meet Me in the Valley. I know that's one we've been sharing frequently recently here on WBGL. Into the Sea, Never and How Far. And then, of course, David Leonard and Patrick Mayberry have had a number of songs on WBGL as well. And so, again, this is coming up Thursday, October the 8th, Crossroads Christian Church in Danville. If you would like to get more information or tickets, you can find that at WBGL.org.
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7: Weather continues here through the rest of your Tuesday. We're going to find those temperatures only falling down to the mid-70s for tonight. It's hot and humid again on Wednesday, 93 to as warm as 100. Now, 100 is just the air temperature. Then you're going to factor in the humidity. You'll feel warmer than that. And more of the same on Thursday. For WBGL, I'm meteorologist Kevin Leidy.

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1: As the leaves fall from the trees, let your worries fall away too. 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

0: We're coming up on Labor Day next Monday, the 7th, and Cochran and Company are going to be in Casey, Illinois as part of the Casey Popcorn Festival. 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Church, Take Me Back, Thank God for Sunday Morning, and other great songs. 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
12: Weather continues here through the rest of your Tuesday. We're going to find those temperatures only falling down to the mid-70s for tonight. It's hot and humid again on Wednesday, 93 to as warm as 100. Now, 100 is just the air temperature. Then you're going to factor in the humidity. It'll feel warmer than that. And more of the same on Thursday. For WBGL, I'm meteorologist Kevin Lighty.

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0: Ellie Holcomb and Wherever I Go on WBGL. 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

0: CC Winans, and Worthy of It All, Worthy on WBGL. Hey, checking out the word of the day. Merriam-Webster's word of the day is, let's see if you know what this means, conscientious. Conscientious. This is a more common word, I think, when I usually check the word of the day. There's sometimes I'm thinking, what is that word? What does that actually mean? It describes somebody who is concerned with doing things correctly. It can be used as a synonym for both meticulous and careful. And so conscientious. I think it's good to be conscientious and to have people around you in your life as well who are conscientious. That's a great word to say too, isn't it?
1: 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Meet me in the valley. And Into the Sea. 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
5: Weather continues here through the rest of your Tuesday. We're going to find those temperatures only falling down to the mid-70s for tonight. It's hot and humid again on Wednesday, 93 to as warm as 100. Now, 100 is just the air temperature. Then you're going to factor in the humidity. It'll feel warmer than that. And more of the same on Thursday. For WBGL, I'm meteorologist Kevin Lighty.

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You don't have to have the right words, just a heart of worship. And I throw up my hands and praise you again and again. WBGL.

WBGL, I'm Eric. Today is a special day, September the 1st. It's also the first day of meteorological fall, and today officially marks the beginning of the late 2020s. I saw that somewhere, how quickly this decade is going by, but today marks that spot, I guess, where the late 20s begins. It's something like 40 months away exactly from 2030. And as one person appropriately said, hindsight is 2020.

0: It's kind of a weird time of the year, you know, with the weather being super hot and fall decorations popping up and, you know, pumpkin spice coffee and lattes on the menu and maybe cappuccino. And but that's where we're at here at the beginning of September and thinking about pumpkin spice. Maybe you're wanting to go out and get some of that from your local coffee shop or the store and to enjoy that on this first day of meteorological fall. We have something going on with that in mind. It's the first Taste of Fall giveaway. Some of the staff here at WBGL tasted various pumpkin spice drinks. We had no idea where they were from. I think there were seven altogether. And the winner among the staff was the pumpkin spice latte from Panera. That's where it was from. And so with that in mind, this was, again, just some of the staff that was their favorite. We have five $10 gift cards to Panera in honor of the start of meteorological fall. And so that is for today only. You can fill out the form for the contest at WBGL.org, or if you want to text the word fall, just text that right now, fall, to 866-917-9245.
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8: Weather continues here through the rest of your Tuesday. We're going to find those temperatures only falling down to the mid-70s for tonight. It's hot and humid again on Wednesday, 93 to as warm as 100. Now, 100 is just the air temperature. Then you can factor in the humidity. It'll feel warmer than that. More of the same on Thursday. For WBGL, I'm meteorologist Kevin Lighty.

WBGL, I'm Eric, and sometimes I have to remind myself, we have to remind ourselves to live in and embrace God's grace He gives us today and not worry about grace tomorrow. God will provide that tomorrow as well. I've seen

0: When the leaves fall, the tree stands strong. 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

0: WBGL, I'm Eric. Something I'm learning about myself and trying to work on, and maybe you can relate to this. I can get together with somebody, I can be sharing a little bit, and before long, I'm thinking about what's wrong in life or what's stressful or what's frustrating or what we're worried about. I can see this happening from time to time. And listen, you know, there are things that we should talk about for sure. We should talk about our problems. Some of these things absolutely need to be talked about. But I wonder if sometimes it can be easy to be focused in on what's wrong so much that it becomes sort of a habit to talk about that instead of talking about what's good or what, kind of mixing in what is good. And I'm trying to work on that. Philippians says to think about whatever is true, lovely, and admirable. That doesn't mean pretending life isn't hard. That doesn't mean we don't talk about hard things. It just means the hard things aren't the only things worth talking about. So let's put some more gratitude into that, at least mix it in, and joy into that conversation.
1: No matter how difficult things might seem in your life and relationships, there is always hope in Jesus Christ. Today on Making Your Life Count, Jim Porteau shares his thoughts.
2: Hope is where the heart is. You can offer forgiveness, you can actually forgive, and then see that a marriage can be intimate and can be rewarding and can be a lot better than anything you've ever experienced. Shan and I speak now, and we say this is our second marriage to one another because truthfully, the first one needed to die. And so we wanted to give it an open view into the life of two individuals who come from two different backgrounds and who endured through a lot of stuff and then following the redemptive path of both redemption with God and redemption with man. And I think both of those are really powerful things to experience in life.
1: Hope is such a powerful aspect of restoration. You too can trust God as you follow His example and extend grace and forgiveness in your relationships.
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0: We are so thankful for our WBGL Kindness Club and every school that's participating in that this year. We believe it will make a difference in your school. And here are some schools that have joined here just recently. Okay, drum roll. St. Joseph Academy in Joliet, Life Academy in Terre Haute, Northside Primary Center in Herron, Franklin Middle in Springfield, and Rockfield Elementary in Bowling Green. Another round of applause for these schools joining our WBGL Kindness Club. 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
7: Weather continues here through the rest of your Tuesday. We're going to find those temperatures only falling down to the mid-70s for tonight. It's hot and humid again on Wednesday, 93 to as warm as 100. Now, 100 is just the air temperature. Then you're going to factor in the humidity. It'll feel warmer than that. More of the same on Thursday. For WBGL, I'm meteorologist Kevin Lighty.